0: Mr. Shah said that the decision will significantly enhance access to justice for citizens living in remote areas of Ladakh by reducing the time required to avail themselves of the legal services they are entitled to. He added that government is fully committed to the all-round development of Ladakh and to ensuring constitutional safeguards. PM Modi has congratulated Hakainde Hichilema on being re-elected as the President of Zambia. In a social media post, Mr. Modi noted that India greatly values its multifaceted partnership with Zambia. The PM added that he looks forward to working together with President Hichilema to further strengthen India-Zambia relations. Veteran Bangladesh Nationalist Party leader Mirza Fakhrul Islam Alamgir was today elected as the country's 23rd president. The 78-year-old leader secured 255 votes in the presidential election held at the Jatiya Sangsad, the country's parliament. He defeated former army officer Oli Ahmed, the candidate backed by the 11-party opposition alliance led by the far-right Bangladesh Jamaat-e-Islami and the country's first major student-led political party, National Citizen Party, who received 88 votes. In badminton, the fifth-seeded Indian pair of Sattvic Sairaj Ranki Reddy and Chirag Shetty defeated Junaidi Arif and Roy King Yap of Malaysia in the pre-quarterfinals men doubles match at the BWF World Championships 2026 in New Delhi. The Indian pair had lost the first game 21-23 but bounced back to win the second and third games 21-19, 21-17 in a close encounter. The duo will now face third seeds Liang Wei Kang and Wang Chang of China in the quarterfinals. In hockey, the Indian women's team has advanced to the second round of the FIH World Cup after playing out a goalless draw against England in their final Pool D match at Amstelveen in the Netherlands. Both teams created opportunities but failed to find the back of the net, with India's defence holding firm throughout the contest. The draw helped India, led by Salima Tete, sealing a vital second place finish in Pool D. And that is the end of this news bulletin.
1: मीडियम वेव 401.61 मीटर यानी 747 किलोहर्ट्ज पर यह आकाशवाणी का लखनऊ केंद्र है। इस समय रात के 11:10 हुए हैं। अब हमारी आज की ये सभा संपन्न होती है। कल प्रातः 5:52 पर हम अपने कार्यक्रमों के साथ पुनः उपस्थित होंगे। तब तक के लिए हमें अनुमति दीजिए। शुभ रात्रि, जय हिंद।